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2: 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If you're ready, I am. I'm this week's host, Gabby Barrett.
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1: You have Casey Musgraves who has Golden Hour. You have Taylor Swift who had Red. You have Beyonce that had Lemonade.
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0: It's Backstage Country. I'm Elena. I've got Gabby Barrett here hanging out with me all week long, co-hosting. And Gabby, not only are there new songs on the way, but...
1: Yeah, I know you said you hope to have the album out this year.
2: Mm-hmm.
1: Does that feel like a reality to you right now with where you're at?
2: I think so. Like, we're collecting the songs. I think it's just getting all of the other stuff to come together. There's mm-hmm. still, like, those final details of... really honing in on a title and trying to figure out what the visual and just like being intentional about what that world is. Like I said, like I want people to read it. I want it to be ownable to the person and memorable. You know, like you have Kacey Musgraves who has Golden Hour. You have Taylor Swift who had Red. You have Beyonce that had Lemonade. Like you're entering these worlds, Meg Maroney, you know, Cloud Nine. Like there's these worlds that you get to enter into. And so I'm just trying to be really intentional about what is that world for me on album three.
1: I love that. That really makes sense.
2: Yeah.
1: Like putting that visual together. And you want to like go back and, you know, you're going to have incredible career longevity, but being able to look back and be able to open a chapter basically.
2: Yes,
1: right?
2: Exactly.
1: And it feels different.
2: Yeah,
1: feels intentional.
2: Because the first album was, you know, its own chapter, Goldmine.
1: Yeah.
2: It was very discovering for me, very like, I'm having fun. I'm writing all these kinds of different songs. And this is kind of like, kind of what it sounded like. It was very kind of like pop country and trying to figure that out. And then the second album is very autobiographical and where I was at in life. So it's like, what is this? You know, what's this third one?
3: Don't go anywhere. More Backstage Country is next with Gabby Barrett.
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1: 3WS Metro News Weather. Here's the Metro News AccuWeather forecast. Tonight will be partly cloudy and humid with a thunderstorm possible in some areas early, followed by a late shower. The low will be 66. Tomorrow will be humid with more clouds than sun, and there may be an afternoon thunderstorm. The high will reach 83. Tomorrow night, expect an evening thunderstorm. Otherwise, it will be mainly cloudy and humid with a low of 66. On Friday, anticipate intervals of clouds and sunshine with a few showers and a thunderstorm. It will remain humid with a high of 80. Saturday will be mostly cloudy and humid with a couple of showers and a thunderstorm reaching a high of 79. For Metro News, I'm meteorologist Jason Caterina.

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0: It's Backstage Country. We got Gabby Barrett as your host this week. And earlier we were talking about the new music that you're working on, this new era, everything that we're looking at. You have been teasing quite a few songs. Mm-hmm. And there was one, Young, that is a song, of course, inspired by Cade, your husband. And you mentioned earlier that you're actually working with him a little bit on this album. And of course, he's your lead guitarist. But what does that look like? What is that looking like right now?
1: Basically, like we'll make up the track and then we'll leave space for wherever a guitar solo is or something like that on the track, and he will just have creative to like fill that space in. He'll probably sit with the track for a while and he'll fill that in. And he's played on a couple of songs, but that's typically like how it goes. And he's, you know, he has a musical ear. We met on American Idol and he does very Western music of his own. Now he used to do like Southern rock music, which is so funny. And then he was like, that was just a phase.
0: So, Mom, it was a phase.
1: Yeah. The shirt down to the belly button. It was a phase. And so he just went back to roots. You know, he's from Texas. We live in Texas half the time. And so he does a lot of Western music. So it's cool to kind of see what his influence can be on some of the songs musically.
0: Yeah. So when you do give him that space and he goes to figure out the guitar solo, whatever. Mm-hmm. What is he like? Does he go away and not let you hear anything and then come back to you with a fully formed solo? Or like, what's that like?
1: Pretty much, yes. He likes to, you know, and I like to give space too. I do not like everybody and their mother being up under me when I'm trying to create, you know?
0: I am exactly the same.
1: You
0: know? Yeah.
1: You just want to feel like you have an open space to create and like the best stuff kind of comes out there. Mm-hmm. It can be kind of dampened. Now, maybe some people like that. I can't operate that way. So, and I know he's similar to me in that way. So I do give him his space and he'll bring it to me once he's done and be like, what do you think about this? And sometimes I'll end up like singing out parts of the guitar that I can hear.
0: Because
1: like that goes back to the melody thing. And I love for even guitars to be able to like sing the parts. Does that make sense?
0: Yeah.
1: Like to be able to just know where it goes. It's almost, it's like a puzzle piece. Like it all just kind of comes together perfectly.
0: Yeah.
1: And so, yeah, he'll bring me the parts that he does and we figure it out.
0: Oh, I love that. So with it being a family affair, how involved are your kids in this process? Like, do they listen to everything? Do they care?
1: That's a good question. You know what? I don't really play stuff for them unless it's like close to being finished. I have played in on it for them.
0: Okay.
1: And they do love that one. And I have a little speaker in the kitchen that I'll like play it on. But I'm somebody who likes to hold everything super close to me until it's in a really, really good place. Mm-hmm. Like, I have a hard time, just like if it's a rough demo or something, I have such a, because first impressions are like so important.
0: Yeah.
1: They're so important. Mm-hmm. It's like what happens inside into the brain, like that first time you listen to something. So that's like, yeah, that's a big deal for me. So I don't play it for them until it's in a really good spot.
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0: Gabby Barrett is my co-host this week on Backstage Country. It's Elena, and we are so excited that we get to talk about the new music that you're working on right now.
1: I want to talk about these pockets of creativity that you brought up, because that's really interesting. Like, what does that pocket look like? Is it like when you clock in because you're on the road that weekend and you're just going to lock in and, and be creative, and then you're back home and you're not? Like, what is that pocket looking like?
2: Yeah, I don't know that there's not like a specific way to where I'm like, you know, every, you know, I pick 2 months out of the year and I write only these 2 months. It's really not like that. It's just like I go day by day. There's a lot going on every single day. You know, even with new music not popping out like every 4 to 6 weeks, there's still so much going on in the calendar that just people don't see leading up to a song. You get to see the song release date. You get to know like, hey, this is coming out. But, you know, a lot of times you don't see what's like filled up in the calendar before then. And so there's still a lot always going on for me. And it's always wild. But when I write, there's no distinctive like time frame. I'll just be like, if, you know, for instance, this year, we want another project to come out at the end of the year. So I've just been going through my calendar in between tour dates and trying to block spaces for writes. And we'll go to town, or we'll go to somebody's house or somebody's studio, and we'll go write. And I'll try to, you know, be in a space where Keith Urban just talked about this not long ago. He's like, talked about like writer's brain, like being like a satellite, like ready to just, like you leave space to receive kind of thoughts, inspiration, and stuff like that. And I think that's such a great visual way to put that, because that's exactly what it feels like. And so I just try to type down, you know, inspiration in my phone of a song title or a concept, and hope that it kind of comes out in the writing room. So right now I'm in a busy season of writing.
1: So in this busy season, how many voice notes do you have that are unfinished right now?
2: Yeah, a lot.
1: Embarrassing.
2: It's a little embarrassing. You know what's overwhelming is like when I am not writing and I go back to them, like I am petrified to, you know, if you bring up like the voice notes on your phone, I'm like petrified to randomly play one that's not titled, because I just, like, I know it's not something bad, but I'm just still scared of like what it's gonna be, or it's gonna be me like, you know, whatever.
1: Are those your sleep demons? Like the unfinished?
2: Basically, yes. Yeah. I have this melody, or I have this thought. They are really helpful for in the rights though. And so, yeah, I have a collection for sure.
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3: Here's the Metro News AccuWeather forecast. Tonight will be partly cloudy and humid with a thunderstorm possible in some areas early, followed by a late shower. The low will be 66. Tomorrow will be humid with more clouds than sun, and there may be an afternoon thunderstorm. The high will reach 83. Tomorrow night, expect an evening thunderstorm. Otherwise, it will be mainly cloudy and humid with a low of 66. On Friday, anticipate intervals of clouds and sunshine with a few showers and a thunderstorm. It will remain humid with a high of 80. Saturday will be mostly cloudy and humid with a couple of showers and a thunderstorm, reaching a high of 79. For Metro News, I'm meteorologist Jason Caterina.

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0: Gabby Barrett is my co-host this week on Backstage Country. It's Elena, and we are so excited that we get to talk about the new music that you're working on right now.
1: You mentioned how differently people consume music today, because it is completely different from 2018 when you were first really getting out there.
2: Yeah, it's shifting.
1: It's very much so. The listening patterns, the way people discover music, everything like that. What do you think about this current state? Like, do you enjoy that people want more? Or like, is that like, woo?
2: I think it's great that people always want more music. There's like pros and cons, right? Like, it's a good challenge, though. It really
1: no kidding.
2: Is. It's a good challenge to make sure that you're staying engaged with your craft. So I kind of see it as a bit of a sharpening tool. To be intentional and to be in the midst of it. You know, you can't just like, from what you're saying, it can be tough. So it's like, you can't just sit back and chillax, you know? And I'm always in a season of thinking about music. It's just like, I don't put it out as fast because I want to be really intentional about what goes out. Sometimes the process of making the music and like getting it to a point where everybody likes it, you know, on the behind the scenes, like not everybody sees that can just take a long time.
0: Like, there's all the approvals and the
2: approvals. So like, there's been times where like I'm like ready to go and like other people are not. And so it's just tough, but you don't go on the internet and go talk about that. You know, like, I'm waiting for this one to approve the mix. 1 second.
0: We've got 5 more executives, and then maybe you might hear it.
2: Yes, and then you have weeks of prep beforehand before you launch a song, typically. So there's just a lot that goes into it. But, you know, I hope that it's better that way for me because of being really intentional with the music, you know?
1: Yeah. So I appreciate it as a fan.
2: Thank you.
1: Of course.
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0: It's Backstage Country. I'm Elena. We got Gabby Barrett hosting this week, and very excited about that because that means there's new music to talk about and on it.
1: Yeah.
0: But I know that there's a lot more to come, and we're all very excited about it. How does it feel to have all of this on the horizon right now?
1: It's good. It's exciting. I'm not somebody who writes like all year round.
0: Oh,
1: so
0: really?
1: I have no... I just feel like I'd personally probably get burned out from doing that. I find it best for me to just have pockets of lots of inspiration and then just go after it.
0: Okay.
1: And then just kind of live life a little bit and then go back into that pocket again. And so the biggest thing for me right now has been writing. I am on the road. I have some shows coming up with Parker McCollum, which I'm excited about, and headline stuff. But in the midst of all that, I have just been writing a ton. Hopefully have another album out this year is the plan. So largely thinking about, you know, what world I kind of want people to step into with a new album. And so lots of writing, lots of dreaming happening.
0: Yeah, what is that era looking like?
1: I don't know. See, I don't
0: still
1: fully know. Yes.
0: Yeah.
1: I'm throwing around title names in my head. I have like one that I really, really like. I cannot tell you what it is.
0: Well, I wouldn't imagine.
1: I can't give away the best stuff. But I'm starting to see it. I feel like you have to gather the songs, right? And then figure out sonically like what you want things to sound like and just see it kind of all come together. You start to see colors, like,
0: yeah,
1: you know, you bring that world visually together. And so that's where I'm at right now.
0: So like with the video that you released a couple months ago, does that feel like the aesthetic that it's going towards, or is that kind of its own thing?
1: I don't know. Yeah, I would say everything's like its own. Everything's its own thing. I really love like the, you know, country pop kind of sound. And so I'm hoping that I can kind of make it all make sense in that world. There has been some more traditional country, more so sounding songs from me within the past couple of years. And so I don't know. I'm trying to navigate that right now and just feel it out. I'm such like a feeler. Like I have to. It has to like hit me in the chest, and like I have to be in the room and like get goosebumps from stuff, you know, like,
0: yeah,
1: I just want people to feel it.
0: This is going to be a you'll know it when you know it kind of thing.
1: Yeah, I think so.
0: Yeah.
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0: It's Backstage Country. Gabby Barrett is your host this week. I'm so happy you're here, and we're getting to talk about new music, which is very exciting. But I also want to get a little nostalgic and take it back to your first hit, I Hope. Was that an immediate thing that you got that reaction, that immediate reaction of like, oh my God, we love this song?
1: Yes, because we had only had, a handful of songs written in Nashville. Yeah. And so we were all like, you know, this is kind of like the song that turns left field and is kind of that attention grabbery kind of song. But I still didn't know. Like, I didn't know that was going to connect with people. I really didn't.
0: Yeah. Did it surprise you?
1: 100%. Yes. Yeah. Because I had no clue. Something that piqued my interest, though, was when I wrote it with John, when he was leaving the room, he was like, I think this might be the biggest song possibly of my career. And I was like, you know, I was like, wow, that's so cool coming from you. Because yeah. He had some songs, you know, that were successful.
0: But you're probably also thinking like, he probably says that to everyone to make them feel good.
1: Yes. Or like, you know, songwriters, when we get really excited about something, you know, you just never know how it's truly going to connect everybody else, though. Because right. It could be a total surprise. You know, you're like, what? That one? And so it was like, yeah, I just had no clue. Now it's almost, I think, like diamond or something.
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0: We have got Gabby Barrett here. Great job hosting on Backstage Country. You really are natural at this.
1: Oh, thank you. I'll try my best. I'm having fun hanging out and sharing some of the stories behind my songs, including my latest In On It.
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4: 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Thanks to our host, Gabby Barrett. Girl, you up for another day of this?
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0: It's Backstage Country. I'm Elena. Gabby Barrett is here with us this week. And Gabby, we were talking about your family. You know, the music is a family affair. Your daughter just had her first recital, which is so exciting. I've really enjoyed and just thought it's so lovely how, like, to be able to watch you and your family grow in the ways that you share it with fans. And very protective, but at the same time, very open about, like, this is what life looks like. Mm-hmm. And I feel like you have a really, really wise outlook on how to make all of that work, you know, and at a pretty young age. I mean, I feel it sounds as though, you know, as like you got to figure it out almost, which I know
1: no,
0: is
1: I
0: not
1: don't.
0: The case.
1: I don't.
0: Know. But, you know,
1: do
0: it does.
1: Not.
0: You've come a lot further than a lot of people have at this point in their lives on that. How do you think that you got there? Do you really attribute that to faith, or was there like a major burnout that made you go, whoa, I have to look at life differently?
1: No, yeah, I think those, yes, I attribute it largely to faith, largely to reading my Bible and how my mindset is kind of wrapped around everything, priorities, like all of that, and the true understanding of, you know, what I'm meant to do down here.
0: Yeah.
1: So I have comfort in that. I have a lot of comfort in that, and just knowing and believing that all things are going to work out the way that they, you know, like success isn't just, you know, how somebody writes it out. Success and fulfillment are two different things too, which I'm like figuring out and leaning into some too. But how did I get here? Probably through, having difficult, challenging seasons where it's been awesome and then it's been tough, and then you're like, I don't know where to go from here. I don't know what to do here, what the best thing to do here is. And I've felt myself, you know, get riled up and been close to that kind of feeling of burning out. Mm-hmm. Especially with, you know, you have a lot going on with social media now, and the amount of social media that needs to go out. So you put social media, you put how fast the music industry moves and what people credit success to and what that looks like, and visibility, and you know, that's challenging as a mother with three kids trying to be an artist. And so yeah, there's been some tough feelings, and so I think those have helped reveal to me, don't get too far ahead of yourself, don't get into too much, because it's just too much sometimes.
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2: Here's the Metro News AccuWeather forecast. Tonight will be partly cloudy and humid with a thunderstorm possible in some areas early, followed by a late shower. The low will be 66. Tomorrow will be humid with more clouds than sun, and there may be an afternoon thunderstorm. The high will reach 83. Tomorrow night, expect an evening thunderstorm. Otherwise, it will be mainly cloudy and humid with a low of 66. On Friday, anticipate intervals of clouds and sunshine with a few showers and a thunderstorm. It will remain humid with a high of 80. Saturday will be mostly cloudy and humid with a couple of showers and a thunderstorm reaching a high of 79. For Metro News, I'm meteorologist Jason Caterina.

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1: It's Backstage Country. Gabby Barrett is your co-host this week, and I'm so excited, Gabby, we finally get to talk about new music.
2: Yay!
1: I feel like it's been a minute.
2: That's really nice.
1: But In On It is so beautiful. And
2: Thank you.
1: You know, I know that faith is in everything that you do, and this song is absolutely no different. Not one that you wrote. So I want to hear about the first time that you heard this.
2: Yes, the song was pitched to me. The writers are John Knight, Jimmy Robbins, and Jimmy Bell. Exactly kind of what you said. I heard it and immediately was like, this is a song that I would write and definitely want to get behind and sing and love the messaging of. And I found it really encouraging for the message behind this song and want to show it to other people. And I really fell in love with it because it talks about trusting God's plan in your life even when things don't make sense. And I feel like everybody kind of has those moments, you know, where you're going through something that's probably uncomfortable and you would like to have all the answers right in front of you. And I know that I have been in scenarios and still continue to of just like, oh, Lord, I just don't really understand what's going on here, or I just don't get what's going on in my life. And I honestly don't get how this is going to make sense. You know what I mean? But just realizing, like, the author has not handed us the script to see how everything unfolds. But I look back on some of those moments now, and I can actually pick out some valuable things. And that's so crazy how that works. And so just trusting that God has a plan for your life, even when it doesn't make sense in the moment. So I just fell in love with that. I really hope that the world can lean into this message.
1: Well, I think they absolutely can. And it's going to help a lot of people, too, because when you are in that situation, it's so hard to see any way out.
2: Sure.
1: You know, I love the line, he's got his fingerprints on it. And I just think that that will help anybody through anything.
2: Sure.
1: I feel like.
2: Yeah, it visually helps put it into perspective.
1: Exactly. Yes. So for anybody that is or isn't in that scenario right now, I know they can relate and would love to hear this song. Will you introduce it?
2: Hey, y'all, it's Gabby Barrett, and here's my new song, In On It, on Backstage Country. He's

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1: Hey there, it's Elena, and welcome to a brand new week of Backstage Country with a brand new host. Now, I'm going to see if you can guess who it is before I tell you. She finished third in season 16 of American Idol. She's got two number one songs. She was the new female artist of the year at the 2021 ACM Awards and took home three trophies at the 2021 Billboard Music Awards. Honored as one of CMT's 2021 Artists of the Year, where she also won Female Video of the Year. She's currently out on a summer headlining tour. I could keep going on and on about her, but I'm just so happy she's here. Gabby Barrett, welcome.
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1: 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Gabby Barrett is going to be here all week long, so let's go.
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2: West Virginia Metro News, I'm Chris Lawrence. Governor Patrick Morrissey continues to call for more guardrails on the state's clothing allowance.
3: Morrissey says half the money distributed last year through the school clothing allowance was untraceable. The governor says 50% of the funding went through ATM withdrawals. While the money is meant for clothing vouchers for kids, Morrissey says there's no way to know where those withdrawals go. He claimed Tuesday some of that money was being used for beer and cigarettes. On Wednesday in Princeton, Morrissey says it's a problem not to be able to trace that 50%.
4: We have to make sure that our kids are getting the maximum amount for school clothing and that we're doing it in a fiscally responsible manner.
3: The Morrissey administration delayed clothing voucher registration 20 days this year and then closed applications after only 1 week. They claimed that was because the program ran out of money. I'm Jack Carlson, WVMetroNews.com.
2: Lawyers for the Greenbrier tell a federal judge progress is happening on a $500 million financing deal to help the hotel get out from under a lender's pressure for a receiver, but Ryan McElhaney reports hurdles remain.
5: One is that representatives of the hotel owned by Senator Jim Justice and his family are actively negotiating a release and payoff statement with White Sulphur Springs Holdings, an Omni Hotels affiliate that bought about $300 million in first lien debt on the Greenbrier earlier this year.
2: And Brad writes more about it this morning at WVMetroNews.com. 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The general manager of the Charleston Coliseum and Convention Center says the slow process of entry for fans of Billy Strings at this week's show in Charleston was a result of several factors and not because of a lack of personnel.
6: We maxed out our security screening. We maxed out our ticket-taking capabilities. We obviously had both entrances. There have been people making comment that we only had one entrance open, but both entrances were open.
2: That's Patrick Leahy. More at WVMetroNews.com. From the Metro News Anchor Desk, I'm Chris Lawrence.
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3: Here's the Metro News AccuWeather forecast. Today will be humid with mostly cloudy skies and some sun peeking through, leading to an afternoon thunderstorm with a high of 81. Tonight, expect an evening thunderstorm with mainly cloudy and humid conditions and a low of 67. Tomorrow will bring intervals of clouds and sunshine along with a few showers and a thunderstorm while remaining humid with a high of 80. Looking ahead to Saturday, it will be mostly cloudy and humid with a couple of showers and a thunderstorm reaching a high of 81. Sunday will be humid with variable cloudiness and a high of 84. For Metro News, I'm meteorologist Joe Lundberg.

95.73 WS. There's a chance of showers and thunderstorms as the day goes by. Only about a 40% chance. Looking at a high somewhere around 82. Right now, clouds, fog, 66 degrees on 3 WS.

0: Luke Bryan, she's country, and she knows it. Late Country Morning Show. Thursday morning, wake up, hanging with Wise in the morning. Pretty good storm we got yesterday evening, right? Did you get caught out in it? I know some folks that did and said it was torrential. A couple of notes this morning, traffic-wise. Along Route 19, use a little extra caution. There's a couple of stoplights that are out. One as you come into town here at the Sunoco Station, and then at the bottom of the hill there at 39. The light's completely out, so use extra caution as you're coming through those two stoplights this morning. Other than that, nothing really slowing you down. If it is, let me know about it. We can pass along to all of our friends out there, 681-355-0319. That's the Lake Line number. Call it in, text it in. You can do that too, 681-355-0319. Yes, you can text it. What's going on this August 6th, 2026? It's India Pale Ale Day. Other made-up holidays, Wiggle Your Toes Day. I do that every day. Root Beer Float Day. Farm Worker Appreciation Day. You know, thank goodness for the hardworking men and women out there that feed America. Absolutely. So a happy birthday and happy Farm Worker Appreciation Day to all of those folks out there. What else is going on today? It's Gossip Day. Heard any good rumors lately? It was on this date, 1952, the first issue of Mad Magazine came out. Did you ever get that as a kid? I did not. It was just a level of humor I guess I found really that funny. It dropped from publication in 2019. And today is a significant date in world history, 81st anniversary of the first atomic bombing of Hiroshima. Thus ushering in the end of World War II. Let's check out birthdays. Melissa George is 50. Soleil Moon Frye, wasn't she Punky Brewster? I think she was. There was a documentary out on her. That kid had a wild childhood. I mean, W-Y-L-D. She's 50 today.
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1: Hunky Brewster is. Jerry Halliwell of the Spice Girls, 54, M. Night Shyamalan, 56, Lisa Stewart, 58, David Robinson, 61, Peggy and Patsy Lynn, 62, Paul Bartel, having a birthday today. And let's see, everybody else. Oh, today would have been Lucille Ball's birthday. So I guess it kind of could say in some places it's Lucille Ball Day. She was born this date in 1911, died April 26, 1989, but Lucille Ball. Incredibly funny comic and actress of her time. Any local birthdays we got going on this morning? Let me check real quick. Ah, Martha Black. Martha, happy birthday. Hope you have a great day. And I hope if you're having a birthday or wedding anniversary or celebrating something special today, make the most of it. Make memories. You know, get out there, do something, take pictures, spend time with family and friends. Take a little walk on the wild side, maybe. You know, you never know. May not get many more chances. I'm not trying to be a doom and gloom kind of guy, but you just never know. But eat cake, have steak, do all that stuff that makes you happy, makes you fun, makes you fat. And happy birthday from all of us here at Lake Country.
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Lake Country Morning Show, 95.73 WS continues on. Dan and Shay, a song with a very uplifting and positive message. It's Say So.

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1: A Braxton County woman will spend 1 year in federal prison for her role in a meth trafficking operation that used the U.S. mail. 56-year-old Kelly Marie Myers was sentenced Tuesday. Authorities linked Myers to a priority mail package containing approximately 890 grams of meth. The parcel was mailed from Moreno Valley, California, and addressed to Kay Myers at a home in Flatwoods. Investigators removed the drugs and monitored the package as it was picked up from the Flatwoods post office, leading them to Myers. Former Fayette County Delegate David Elliott Pritt has withdrawn his candidacy for the November 3rd general election. West Virginia Secretary of State Chris Warner says the office received Pritt's formal withdrawal Tuesday under a 2024 change to state election law. The Republican Party cannot name a replacement candidate for the ballot. Pritt's withdrawal also ends an eligibility matter that was scheduled to go before the State Election Commission on Friday. The commission will still meet to

0: consider other election business. The City of Oak Hill has extended its search for a new city manager. The position serves as the city's chief executive officer and oversees strategic planning, a multi-million-dollar budget, and most full-time city departments. Applicants must have at least 5 years of senior-level management experience in a governmental organization. Cover letters and resumes are due by 5 p.m. August the 26th and may be emailed to gis@oakhillwv.gov. West Virginia State Police will conduct a sobriety checkpoint in Fayette County next week. The checkpoint is scheduled for Thursday, August 13th from 6 p.m. until midnight. It'll be held along Route 16 in Oak Hill between State Street and Ridgewood Avenue. State police say the checkpoint is intended to identify impaired drivers, deter driving under the influence, and raise awareness about the dangers of impaired driving. State officials are reminding drivers to buckle up as another Click It or Ticket enforcement campaign gets underway. The West Virginia Governor's Highway Safety Program is partnering with law enforcement agencies across the state for the campaign, which runs August 7th through the 24th. Officials say seat belts reduce the risk of fatal injury by 45%. However, nearly half of West Virginia's passenger vehicle fatalities involve people who were not wearing one. Drivers caught without a properly fastened seat belt face a $25 citation with no additional court costs. The campaign aims to increase seat belt use and reduce crashes, injuries, and deaths on West Virginia roadways. Representatives of the Greenbrier says a proposed $500 million financing deal remains on track to close by Friday. But two major hurdles remain. The hotel, owned by U.S. Senator Jim Justice and his family, is negotiating a debt payoff agreement with an Omni Hotels affiliate that holds about $300 million in first lien debt. The deal also requires approval from the West Virginia Lottery Commission because it would change the resort's ownership structure and could affect its casino license. Federal Judge Frank Volk has extended the deadline for completing the deal through Friday. If it does not close, the court has scheduled additional proceedings beginning September 3rd. If you see news happening, text news to 35651 to submit a tip. That's your news update. I'm Fred Persinger II.
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3: 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Well, fall will be here before you know it, and it starts ushering in country music award season. And one of Nashville's most esteemed music publications is Music Row Magazine. It's kind of a big thing in Music City. They're gearing up for their forthcoming awards presentation, and all it begins with the announcement of their nominees. Now, a lot of this is for record labels, publishers, and songwriters and producers, but there are some artists that earn nominations, and some of them kind of stand out because they're kind of big things. Ella Langley, 3 nominations. You got Luke Combs with 3 nominations. Song of the Year for both of them, Backseat Driver, or not Backseat Driver, Choosing Texas, and Luke Combs, King Brown, by the way, is in there for Song of the Year as well. On Female Artist Sound of the Year, you've got Ella and Lainey and Casey and Megan and Kelsey and Avrianna. On the male side, Luke, Riley, Cody, Zach, Morgan, and Tucker Wetmore. And the Entertainer of the Year, Luke Combs, Cody Johnson, Ella Langley, Chris Stapleton, Morgan Wallen, and Lainey Wilson. Wow, that's going to be a tough one. Probably the one I'm going to watch the closest is Group or Duo Artist of the Year, 49 Winchester. Those guys are amazing. If you've never seen them, please do so. Brothers Osborne, love those guys. Dan and Shay, Flatland Cavalry, Red Clay Strays, and Old Dominion. But yes, the Music Row Magazine Awards coming soon to Music City.
4: Columbia.
5: Metro News Sports. Good morning. I'm Daniel Woods. Fall camp is underway for the West Virginia and Marshall football teams. The Mountaineers and Thundering Herd getting on the field for the first time on Wednesday. WVU head coach Rich Rodriguez says these early weeks need to be spent establishing the discipline he believes will lead to wins.
6: There's not a lot of people predicting us to do very well, and I hope that's motivation, and it should be motivation when people are picking you last or next to last, wherever it is. But I'd rather have discipline, because motivation is good for a little bit, but I'd rather have the type of discipline you need to have to win, because discipline's greater than motivation, because it's there all the time.
5: Practices continue toward WVU's opener on September 5th against Coastal Carolina. In Huntington, Marshall quarterback Carlos Del Rio Wilson says there were a lot of positives to take away on day one of fall practice.
7: Day one went great. We had a lot of enthusiasm out there. The team was very excited to be back out here after a while of no football, just workouts and stuff. So everybody was very excited to come out here as a team, finally throw the football around and put some pads on some shoulders.
5: Some more good news coming in on Wednesday for the Marshall football program. Polka native Toby Payne has been named to the Mackey Award watch list as one of the best tight ends in the country ahead of the 2026 season. Marshall hits the road for its season opener this year to Happy Valley to take on Penn State. 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For 40 years, the voice of West Virginia. Preseason high school football practice rolls on around the state of West Virginia. The South Charleston Black Eagles are looking to climb back to success under head coach Donnie Mays, who goes into the second season of his second tenure. He says his focus is establishing the culture and chemistry for the program.
8: I think that we did a great job with our kids of just making sure that they know who we are as coaches and what we're trying to do for them. We wanted to make South Charleston a place that was cool again to be, so that's what we did.
5: Find Joe Bricado's full visit with South Charleston at WVMetroNews.com. 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
9: Here's the Metro News AccuWeather forecast. Today will be humid with mostly cloudy skies and some sun peeking through, leading to an afternoon thunderstorm with a high of 81. Tonight, expect an evening thunderstorm with mainly cloudy and humid conditions and a low of 67. Tomorrow will bring intervals of clouds and sunshine along with a few showers and a thunderstorm while remaining humid with a high of 80. Looking ahead to Saturday, it will be mostly cloudy and humid with a couple of showers and a thunderstorm reaching a high of 81. Sunday will be humid with variable cloudiness and a high of 84. For Metro News, I'm meteorologist Joe Lundberg.

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3: 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Every year, DNR's trout program sets out to work on a project that involves habitat restoration on native brook trout water somewhere in West Virginia. Dave Thorne at the DNR in Elkins typically heads up this program that aims to restore a little bit of a stream every year somewhere using general DNR funds from the agency, but also done in partnership with other agencies to maximize the effort. He tells us about this year's planned project.
4: This year we're working on a project with the Forest Service up at the Furneaux Forest outside of Parsons. They're planning a dam removal to reconnect several miles of native brook trout stream in the forest there. And we're going to do about 2 miles of in-stream habitat work, some native rock and large wood habitat. It'll be a pretty cool project to, complement the dam removal work they're going to be doing in the next year or so.
3: Now, through the years, Thorne and his team have become pretty handy with knowing how to manipulate streams to recreate habitat and foster growth among the native populations. We'll talk more about it tomorrow. I'm Chris Lawrence with Outdoors Today on Metro News, the voice of West Virginia.
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2: West Virginia Metro News. I'm Chris Lawrence. The future of the Marion County town of Worthington may be in jeopardy.
3: Former Worthington Mayor Debbie Heflin has filed paperwork to unincorporate the town and have the sewer declared in distress. Heflin says the sewer system problems have been ongoing for many years. She hopes the state will be more helpful to towns with similar issues.
4: I'm hoping that this will make the state get involved. Our little town is not the only little town in distress.
3: Heflin says only 8 ballots were cast in the last municipal election. Mike Nolting for WVMetroNews.com.
2: Pleasance County officials say they have done about all the cleanup they can for now from 3 tornadoes until they find out if they'll receive federal disaster funds. Steve Knight heads up emergency services in St. Mary's.
5: Waiting and hoping we get an individual declaration on for this county.
2: He says 5 homes were destroyed and 13 more had major damage in the county. Close to 30 were impacted in some way. U.S. Attorney for Southern West Virginia says they've reached a settlement with a supplier of veterinary drugs over the shipment of massive quantities of controlled substances to a vet in Putnam County. Dr. Claire Ann Mason was getting abnormally large shipments of hydrocodone, acetaminophen, and oxycodone HCL. From 2018 to 2023 from MWI Veterinary Supply. And the company ignored red flags that were triggered in their system about the amount purchased. 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
2: WVU Athletic Director Wren Baker says the department seeks to partner with the energy industry in the state because of its status in the economy.
8: The energy sector, which is a big part of West Virginia's economy and has been a focus of ours as we've had to grow our resources, they've been a big part of that. And even as we look into the future, we're going to continue to need that sector.
2: And Baker said the funding from sponsors like Hope Gas and Antero Resources are crucial for keeping the school's athletic program on track. From the Metro News Anchor Desk, I'm Chris Lawrence.
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11: Here's the Metro News AccuWeather forecast. Today will be humid with mostly cloudy skies and some sun peeking through, leading to an afternoon thunderstorm with a high of 81. Tonight, expect an evening thunderstorm with mainly cloudy and humid conditions and a low of 67. Tomorrow will bring intervals of clouds and sunshine along with a few showers and a thunderstorm while remaining humid with a high of 80. Looking ahead to Saturday, it will be mostly cloudy and humid with a couple of showers and a thunderstorm reaching a high of 81. Sunday will be humid with variable cloudiness and a high of 84. For Metro News, I'm meteorologist Joe Lundberg.
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Top 5 sounds, could they be this week's new number 1? Very possible. 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

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Lake lines are open, 681-355-0319. You can call in a song. You can text it in. A couple of stoplights out along 19 around 39 Interchange. And as you're coming into Summersville, watch out for those as you head out this morning.

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1: A Braxton County woman will spend 1 year in federal prison for her role in a meth trafficking operation that used the U.S. mail. 56-year-old Kelly Marie Myers was sentenced Tuesday. Authorities linked Myers to a priority mail package containing approximately 890 grams of meth. The parcel was mailed from Moreno Valley, California, and addressed to Kay Myers at a home in Flatwoods. Investigators removed the drugs and monitored the package as it was picked up from the Flatwoods post office, leading them to Myers. Former Fayette County Delegate David Elliott Pritt has withdrawn his candidacy for the November 3rd general election. West Virginia Secretary of State Chris Warner says the office received Pritt's formal withdrawal Tuesday under a 2024 change to state election law. The Republican Party cannot name a replacement candidate for the ballot. Pritt's withdrawal also ends an eligibility matter that was scheduled to go before the State Election Commission on Friday. The commission will still meet to consider other election business. The City of Oak Hill has extended its search for a new city manager. The position serves as the city's chief executive officer and oversees strategic planning, a multi-million dollar budget, and most full-time city departments. Applicants must have at least 5 years of senior level management experience in a governmental organization. Cover letters and resumes are due by 5 p.m. August the 26th and may be emailed to gis@oakhillwv.gov. West Virginia State Police will conduct a sobriety checkpoint in Fayette County next week. The checkpoint is scheduled for Thursday, August 13th from 6 p.m. until midnight. It'll be held along Route 16 in Oak Hill between State Street and Ridgewood Avenue. State police say the checkpoint is intended to identify impaired drivers, deter driving under the influence, and raise awareness about the dangers of impaired driving. State officials are reminding drivers to buckle up as another Click It or Ticket enforcement campaign gets underway. The West Virginia Governor's Highway Safety Program is partnering with law enforcement agencies across the state for the campaign, which runs August 7th through the 24th. Officials say seat belts reduce the risk of fatal injury by 45%. However, nearly half of West Virginia's passenger vehicle fatalities involve people who were not wearing one. Drivers caught without a properly fastened seatbelt face a $25 citation with no additional court costs. The campaign aims to increase seatbelt use and reduce crashes, injuries, and deaths on West Virginia roadways. Representatives of the Greenbrier says a proposed $500 million financing deal remains on track to close by Friday. But two major hurdles remain. The hotel, owned by U.S. Senator Jim Justice and his family, is negotiating a debt payoff agreement with an Omni Hotels affiliate that holds about $300 million in first lien debt. The deal also requires approval from the West Virginia Lottery Commission because it would change the resort's ownership structure and could affect its casino license. Federal Judge Frank Volk has extended the deadline for completing the deal through Friday. If it does not close, the court has scheduled additional proceedings beginning September 3rd. If you see news happening, text news to 35651 to submit a tip. That's your news update. I'm Fred Persing of the Second.
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0: It's Luke Holmes, BYU, Lake Country Morning Show, live and local from the 3WS GoMart Studios here in the Northside Plaza, Summersville. Hanging out with Wise in the Morning. How you doing out there? Let's get up. Get at it. Get a busy work day started. Yeah, we can say work day, get the kids to practice. School, though, looming. What are we, roughly a week away for a lot of folks? Yeah. Hard to believe it's almost back to school time. And speaking of which, there's a school supply pop-up shop in Nicholas County going on today. It gets underway later this morning at the City of Summersville Pavilion right here in town. 9 to 11, Velma the RV. She's got school supplies. She is loaded down. She's got books as well. Sarah and Velma will be hanging out there from 9 until 11 this morning or while supplies last. But again, free school supplies, free books, City Pavilion parking lot here in Summersville. Starts at 9 a.m. this morning. Spread the word. 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
4: Metro News Sports. Good morning. I'm Daniel Woods. Fall camp is underway for the West Virginia and Marshall football teams. The Mountaineers and Thundering Herd getting on the field for the first time on Wednesday. WVU head coach Rich Rodriguez says these early weeks need to be spent establishing the discipline he believes will lead to wins.
5: There's not a lot of people predicting us to do very well, and I hope that's motivation, and it should be motivation when people are picking you last or next to last, wherever it is. But I'd rather have discipline, because motivation is good for a little bit, but I'd rather have the type of discipline you need to have to win, because discipline is greater motivation, because it's there all the time.
4: Practices continue toward WVU's opener on September 5th against Coastal Carolina. In Huntington, Marshall quarterback Carlos Del Rio Wilson says there were a lot of positives to take away on day one of fall practice.
6: Day one went great. We had a lot of enthusiasm out there. The team was very excited to be back out here after a while of no football, just workouts and stuff. So everybody was very excited to come out here as a team, finally throw the football around and put some pads on some shoulders.
4: Some more good news coming in on Wednesday for the Marshall football program. Poca native Toby Payne has been named to the Mackey Award watch list as one of the best tight ends in the country ahead of the 2026 season. Marshall hits the road for its season opener this year to Happy Valley to take on Penn State. You're listening to Metro News. For 40 years, the voice of West Virginia. Preseason high school football practice rolls on around the state of West Virginia. The South Charleston Black Eagles are looking to climb back to success under head coach Donnie Mays, who goes into the second season of his second tenure. He says his focus is establishing the culture and chemistry for the program.
7: I think that we did a great job with our kids of just making sure that they know who we are as coaches and what we're trying to do for them. We wanted to make South Charleston a place that was cool again to be, so that's what we did.
4: Find Joe Brocato's full visit with South Charleston at WVMetroNews.com. At the Metro News Sports Desk, I'm Daniel Woods.
8: Here's the Metro News AccuWeather forecast. Today will be humid with mostly cloudy skies and some sun peeking through, leading to an afternoon thunderstorm with a high of 81 tonight. Expect an evening thunderstorm with mainly cloudy and humid conditions and a low of 67. Tomorrow will bring intervals of clouds and sunshine along with a few showers and a thunderstorm while remaining humid with a high of 80. Looking ahead to Saturday, it will be mostly cloudy and humid with a couple of showers and a thunderstorm reaching a high of 81. Sunday will be humid with variable cloudiness and a high of 84. For Metro News, I'm meteorologist Joe Lundberg.
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1: Mountaineers open preseason camp with a morning workout Wednesday, and with about 80 new players for a second consecutive year, WVU head coach Rich Rodriguez knows the time is short to put a team together.
4: Not just our players, our staff has to understand that you got to have a sense of urgency. It ain't like, okay, you got 3 weeks of two-a-days and you'll get it sorted out, whatever. I mean, the time frame is less, and it is what it is, and we've known that. And they've had time to work in the summer, but we didn't practice in the summer. The coaches weren't around a whole bunch, you know, in the month of July. And so there's got to be a sense of urgency on amongst the staff, amongst the players, that, oh, we're not – okay, we'll be there in 2 weeks. It's got to be like, whatever we did wrong today, let's correct tomorrow, because we'll make mistakes tomorrow and we got to correct that the next day. So, you know, I don't know if everybody has a sense of urgency that I have. They probably hear about it at the end of practice or coming up in the staff meeting. So, but that's just – I mean, that's my job, is to have everybody involved in our program that have the same sense of urgency – to get this thing where we wanted to get. And that's like now, you know, like everybody in our program needs to understand it. Everybody supports our program needs to understand that. And I know there's urgency in our fans, and there's urgency amongst people who want us to do well. And I appreciate that. And we got to have a greater sense of urgency in this program to get it right.
1: Practice number two of the preseason, of course, today. In addressing recent court rulings that have awarded eligibility to members of the high school class of 2022, Rodriguez says they have staff members evaluating that issue, but the Mountaineers don't have immediate plans to add newly eligible players, although the coach did say they have a couple of roster spots available. With the Golden Blue Report, I'm Kyle Wiggs, Metro News Sports.
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2: West Virginia Metro News. I'm Chris Lawrence. Governor Patrick Morrissey says almost half of the money allocated on EBT cards in past years for school clothing vouchers were ATM cash withdrawals.
3: That raises significant issues because we can't verify what's being spent on clothing, period. That's a huge problem.
2: The governor drew fire earlier in the week when he suggested the money might be being spent on beer and cigarettes. Those were his words. But then he doubled down Wednesday saying there needs to be a full investigation. However, Senator Mike Oliverio says timing of this is very poor.
4: When you cut off these funds in July, what you have done to these families is you have said, hey, we have this sales tax holiday the first day of August, but we're not going to give you the voucher money to spend during the most efficient days of the year to be buying these items when you're not having to pay the West Virginia consumer sales tax.
2: A lot of folks depend on those vouchers to outfit their kids for school, and for now, the applications aren't being accepted. The 50th Delegate District has a Democratic candidate and an independent candidate on the ballot in November, but no Republican. That after Elliot Pritt took himself off the ballot this week amid the ongoing charges he faces. And by law, Republicans couldn't appoint a new ballot person. But they are expected to wage a write-in campaign with registration closing for that on September 15th. Meanwhile, the Fayette County School Board looks ready to fire Pritt from his job as a teacher at Oak Hill High School. It's an agenda item for the board meeting next week. 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The

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1: For nearly 15 years, forecasting across the Mountain State has taught me that accuracy is everything. Hi, I'm meteorologist Brian Hughes, and I'm proud to introduce to you the all-new Metro News Television Weather. We have a team of meteorologists who share my passion for telling the weather story of the day. And we're here to keep you and your family up to date about changing conditions. 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
0: Monongahela County Commission continuing to get heat over the installation of Flock security cameras. Citizen Logan Wheatcraft told the commission it has a real disconnect with the community on this matter.
2: The recent arrests of two local men accused of taking down Flock cameras reveal a breaking point between this commission and the people. The prosecution of these men may be justified by the book, but enforcing the law to maintain an unwanted surveillance state lacks true public backing.
0: That's from Wednesday's County Commission meeting. From the Metro News Anchor Desk, I'm Chris Lawrence.
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5: Here's the Metro News AccuWeather forecast. Today will be humid with mostly cloudy skies and some sun peeking through, leading to an afternoon thunderstorm with a high of 81. Tonight, expect an evening thunderstorm with mainly cloudy and humid conditions and a low of 67. Tomorrow will bring intervals of clouds and sunshine along with a few showers and a thunderstorm while remaining humid with a high of 80. Looking ahead to Saturday, it will be mostly cloudy and humid with a couple of showers and a thunderstorm reaching a high of 81. Sunday will be humid with variable cloudiness and a high of 84. For Metro News, I'm meteorologist Joe Lundberg.

Zach Top, South Sanity, Lake Country Morning Show. What is Hardy's connection with Jameson Rogers? Both are great songwriters. Both are great performers. We'll tell you coming up in just a bit. Right now, Morgan Wallen, 3WS.

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0: We were just talking about this song right here, written by Chase McGill, Jameson Rogers, Josh Thompson, and Hardy, performed by Eric, Tim, Morgan, and Hardy. 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
1: A Braxton County woman will spend 1 year in federal prison for her role in a meth trafficking operation that used the U.S. mail. 56-year-old Kelly Marie Myers was sentenced Tuesday. Authorities linked Myers to a priority mail package containing approximately 890 grams of meth. The parcel was mailed from Moreno Valley, California, and addressed to Kay Myers at a home in Flatwoods. Investigators removed the drugs and monitored the package as it was picked up from the Flatwoods post office, leading them to Myers. Former Fayette County Delegate David Elliott Pritt has withdrawn his candidacy for the November 3rd general election. West Virginia Secretary of State Chris Warner says the office received Pritt's formal withdrawal Tuesday. Under a 2024 change to state election law, the Republican Party cannot name a replacement candidate for the ballot. Pritt's withdrawal also ends an eligibility matter that was scheduled to go before the State Election Commission on Friday. The commission will still meet to consider other election business. The City of Oak Hill has extended its search for a new city manager. The position serves as the city's chief executive officer and oversees strategic planning, a multi-million dollar budget, and most full-time city departments. Applicants must have at least 5 years of senior level management experience in a governmental organization. Cover letters and resumes are due by 5 p.m. August the 26th and may be emailed to gis@oakhillwv.gov. West Virginia State Police will conduct a sobriety checkpoint in Fayette County next week. The checkpoint is scheduled for Thursday, August 13th from 6 p.m. until midnight. It'll be held along Route 16 in Oak Hill between State Street and Ridgewood Avenue. State police say the checkpoint is intended to identify impaired drivers, deter driving under the influence, and raise awareness about the dangers of impaired driving. State officials are reminding drivers to buckle up as another Click It or Ticket enforcement campaign gets underway. The West Virginia Governor's Highway Safety Program is partnering with law enforcement agencies across the state for the campaign, which runs August 7th through the 24th. Officials say seat belts reduce the risk of fatal injury by 45%. However, nearly half of West Virginia's passenger vehicle fatalities involve people who were not wearing one. Drivers caught without a properly fastened seatbelt face a $25 citation with no additional court costs. The campaign aims to increase seatbelt use and reduce crashes, injuries, and deaths on West Virginia roadways. Representatives of the Greenbrier says a proposed $500 million financing deal remains on track to close by Friday, but two major hurdles remain. The hotel, owned by U.S. Senator Jim Justice and his family, is negotiating a debt payoff agreement with an Omni Hotels affiliate that holds about $300 million in first lien debt. The deal also requires approval from the West Virginia Lottery Commission because it would change the resort's ownership structure and could affect its casino license. Federal Judge Frank Volk has extended the deadline for completing the deal through Friday. If it does not close, the court has scheduled additional proceedings beginning September 3rd. If you see news happening, text news to 35651 to submit a tip. That's your news update. I'm Fred Persinger II.
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Tucker Wetmore, Brunettes, Lake Country Morning Show, hanging with Wise in the Morning. How you doing? Man, I hope you're having a good Thursday. I know I am. Happy to be here with you on the radio. Moving and grooving, shaking and baking, playing your favorite country. Lake Line's open, 681-355-0319. 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We've got Micah Mizek stopping by with another Money Minute from Legacy Advisors. 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He's really good. 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Be glad you did. A little after 9 this morning, a Velma the RV will be popping up at the Summersville Pavilion parking lot. It's a school supplies pop-up shop. Free school supplies for Nicholas County kids while supplies last. They'll also get free books as well. Who doesn't love free books? Then later on this evening, another back-to-school bash will be going on at New Beginnings Resource Center here in Summersville.

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3: Metro News Sports. Good morning. I'm Daniel Woods. Fall camp is underway for the West Virginia and Marshall football teams. The Mountaineers and Thundering Herd getting on the field for the first time on Wednesday. WVU head coach Rich Rodriguez says these early weeks need to be spent establishing the discipline he believes will lead to wins.
4: There's not a lot of people predicting us to do very well, and I hope that's motivation, and it should be motivation when people are picking you last or next to last, wherever it is. But I'd rather have discipline, because motivation is good for a little bit, but I'd rather have the type of discipline you need to have to win, because discipline is greater motivation, because it's there all the time.
3: Practices continue toward WVU's opener on September 5th against Coastal Carolina. In Huntington, Marshall quarterback Carlos Del Rio Wilson says there were a lot of positives to take away on day one of fall practice.
5: Day one went great. We had a lot of enthusiasm out there. The team was very excited to be back out here after a while of no football, just workouts and stuff. So everybody was very excited to come out here as a team, finally throw the football around and put some pads on some shoulders.
3: Some more good news coming in on Wednesday for the Marshall football program. Poca native Toby Payne has been named to the Mackey Award watch list as one of the best tight ends in the country ahead of the 2026 season. Marshall hits the road for its season opener this year to Happy Valley to take on Penn State. You're listening to Metro News. For 40 years, the voice of West Virginia. Preseason high school football practice rolls on around the state of West Virginia. The South Charleston Black Eagles are looking to climb back to success under head coach Donnie Mays, who goes into the second season of his second tenure. He says his focus is establishing the culture and chemistry for the program.
6: I think that we did a great job with our kids of just making sure that they know who we are as coaches and what we're trying to do for them. We wanted to make South Charleston a place that was cool again to be, so that's what we did.
3: Find Joe Brocato's full visit with South Charleston at WVMetroNews.com. 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
7: Here's the Metro News AccuWeather forecast. Today will be humid with mostly cloudy skies and some sun peeking through, leading to an afternoon thunderstorm with a high of 81. Tonight, expect an evening thunderstorm with mainly cloudy and humid conditions and a low of 67. Tomorrow will bring intervals of clouds and sunshine along with a few showers and a thunderstorm while remaining humid with a high of 80. Looking ahead to Saturday, it will be mostly cloudy and humid with a couple of showers and a thunderstorm reaching a high of 81. Sunday will be humid with variable cloudiness and a high of 84. For Metro News, I'm meteorologist Joe Lundberg.
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1: 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If that paycheck stops, the lifestyle may stop too. Wealth is different. Wealth isn't measured by how much you make. It's measured by what you keep, what you own, and perhaps most importantly, by the freedom those things provide. Imagine two neighbors. The first earns $300,000 a year. They have a beautiful home, luxury SUVs in the driveway, and they seem to have everything. But behind the scenes, they're carrying a large mortgage, car loans, and credit card debt. Every month requires another paycheck to keep the whole machine running. The second neighbor earns less than half as much. They drive a reliable vehicle, live in a modest home, save consistently, and invest for the future. They aren't trying to impress anyone. Over the years, they built an emergency fund, paid down debt, and accumulated investments that quietly grow while they sleep. Let me ask you a different question. Which neighbor would you rather be? The answer isn't obvious from the street, because wealth is often invisible. It's the paid-off home that doesn't attract attention. It's a retirement account no one else can see. It's the emergency fund that's there when life throws you a curveball. It's the family that can weather unexpected expense without reaching for a credit card. One of my favorite definitions of wealth is this. Wealth is having options. It's having the freedom to spend more time with your spouse, your children, your grandchildren, or your friends. It's having the ability to retire when you're ready, not because your health forces you to. It's being able to help a child through college, lend a hand when a family member needs it, or simply enjoying a quiet evening on the porch without worrying about the next unexpected bill. Wealth isn't just measured in dollars. It's measured in choices. It's measured in peace of mind. And sometimes it's measured in having the time to enjoy the people who matter most. Now, there's nothing wrong with earning a high income. In fact, it's a tremendous opportunity. But income alone doesn't create wealth. Consistently spending less than you earn, avoiding unnecessary debt, investing over long periods of time, and allowing compound growth to work in your favor, that's what builds lasting wealth. So the next time you see someone with an impressive lifestyle, remember that appearances only tell part of the story. The most financially secure person in the room isn't always the one driving the nicest car. Sometimes it's the one quietly building a life that gives them more freedom, more choices, and more time with the people they love. I'm Michael Mizek with Legacy Advisors, and that's your Money Minute.
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3: West Virginia Metro News, I'm Jeff Jenkins. A two-year-old state law prohibits the West Virginia Republican Party from filling the ballot with a Republican at this late date. Former, now jailed delegate Elliot Pritt withdrew his name from the election earlier this week, kicking in the provisions of that state law. Secretary of State David Cook says Republican registered voters could file as write-in candidates between now and the September 15th election.
4: You could have multiple Republicans give us a certificate of announcement to run as a write-in candidate.
3: Meanwhile, the Fayette County Board of Education meets next week. On its agenda is Pritt's firing as a school teacher at Oak Hill High School. He's in jail on charges that he groomed and then had a sexual relationship with an underage girl. There'll be at least one circuit judge race on the November ballot. That's in Putnam County, where Judge Mark Cersea stepped down because of medical issues. A brief filing period is currently underway. Putnam County Clerk Brian Wood says Cersea did the right thing.
5: I hate to see that for him on a personal level, you know, as far as his health. But, you know, when you're in these positions, you're responsible for making the right decision, not only for you, but for the people you serve.
3: Cersea says he's in the early stages of Alzheimer's. The winner of that race will get a five-year unexpired term. Governor Patrick Morrissey, fresh off a two-day Southern Coalfields County tour about water, scheduled to make two appearances today for various announcements. He'll be in Huntington at 1 at the State Culture Center in Charleston at 6. 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For 40 years, the voice of West Virginia. South Charleston police are investigating a stabbing. They say one man stabbed another man in the stomach last night. They've made an arrest. The victim was taken to the hospital. U.S. Senator Shelley Marcapito has a briefing with West Virginia reporters later today. Capitol will be giving an update on what's happening on Capitol Hill as the Senate prepares for its August break. Today in West Virginia, a little like yesterday, steamy conditions, temperatures in the 80s, and a chance for some rain. From the Metro News Anchor Desk, I'm Jeff Jenkins.
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4: Here's the Metro News AccuWeather forecast. Today will be humid with mostly cloudy skies and some sun peeking through, leading to an afternoon thunderstorm with a high of 81. Tonight, expect an evening thunderstorm with mainly cloudy and humid conditions and a low of 67. Tomorrow will bring intervals of clouds and sunshine along with a few showers and a thunderstorm while remaining humid with a high of 80. Looking ahead to Saturday, it will be mostly cloudy and humid with a couple of showers and a thunderstorm reaching a high of 81. Sunday will be humid with variable cloudiness and a high of 84. For Metro News, I'm meteorologist Joe Lundberg.
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Kenny Chesney, Carry On, Lake Country Morning Show. Coming up, comedian Gina Brilliant. She envies guys that can just fall asleep. Some funny stuff there. Trace Adkins coming up as well.

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3: Here's the thing. It's miraculous to us when you guys go to sleep. It is. Because you just make the decision to go to sleep and that's all it takes. That's all it takes. You guys go, I'm tired. What? What just happened? We're like, was he just hit with a tranquilizer dart? How did that happen so fast? Because wouldn't it be so great, ladies, if we could fall asleep like that? Wouldn't it be amazing if you could just fall asleep? But here's what happens, fellas. The second we close our eyes, our brains go, there's just this one thing. If you could just wake up for a second, and I'm totally gonna let you sleep. But it's never one thing. It's like a series of the most pointless thoughts you could ever have. Right in a row, right? It starts off with something simple. You're like, well, maybe I wear that blue dress tomorrow, but not the blue one, because it kind of makes me look fat, but not too fat, because last time I wore it, Karen said I look nice. I don't trust her, though. She's kind of a skank. Not a big skank, but I don't know her life. They say don't judge a book by its cover, but if the book is completely open, I mean, I can pretty much judge it, right? Because I can read the pages. My therapist says I don't have enough female friends, but I don't trust him either. You're telling me I give you all my problems, you don't take that home? What if he has a drinking problem? What if he's there drunk all the time? He doesn't say much. Maybe he's sleeping. I don't know. Maybe he's smart enough to know that if I look at him, he has to look up, right? He wants me to take medication. I don't think I need medication because I don't want to put anything foreign in my body. Why should I have to do that? And we just keep going and going and going.
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0: 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Lake Country Morning Show. Hey, coming up tomorrow, 11 to 1. We're going to be hanging out at Save-A-Lot here in Summersville. 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Yes, they had a great turnout yesterday for the free groceries and really the big reveal of the grocery store. And I've seen some pictures from there, and it's beautiful. It's fresh, it's crisp, it's colorful. It's, you got to see it. And what better way to do it than head out today, take advantage of some great deals. New York strip steak, $6.99 a pound. Yeah, $6.99 a pound. When was the last time you saw New York strip that low? 24-pack Pepsi products, $8.99 each, limit two. Boneless pork loin, $1.49 a pound. That's just the tip of the iceberg. Again, we're broadcasting live tomorrow, 11 to 1. Come on out and say hey to us. We'll have some goodies from the 3WS Prize Vault, giving away Save-A-Lot gift cards as well. 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But we'll check you tomorrow between 11 to 1. 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

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Do you like the bluegrass music? 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Best of bluegrass. 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Check it out. 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
2: Here's the Metro News AccuWeather forecast. Today will be humid with mostly cloudy skies and some sun peeking through, leading to an afternoon thunderstorm with a high of 81 tonight. Expect an evening thunderstorm with mainly cloudy and humid conditions and a low of 67. Tomorrow will bring intervals of clouds and sunshine along with a few showers and a thunderstorm while remaining humid with a high of 80. Looking ahead to Saturday, it will be mostly cloudy and humid with a couple of showers and a thunderstorm reaching a high of 81. Sunday will be humid with variable cloudiness and a high of 84. For Metro News, I'm meteorologist Joe Lundberg.

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WS. This is Lake Country. Welcome to Thursday. I'm Jenny Murray. Here's Luke Bryan now. Country and She Knows It on Lake Country.

WS. This is Lake Country. Here's Riley Green, who is going to be a special coach slash judge on a celebrity version of American Idol next year.

0: WWS. This is Lake Country. Do you love the show Who Wants to Be a Millionaire? Ben Affleck was on there a couple weeks ago and won $1 million. Yeah, they did really well. Brad Paisley's going to be on the show. Also, Clayton Kershaw. Who Wants to Be a Millionaire? You can check it out on ABC.
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0: 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Also, National Gossip Day. 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
2: Discounts hitting harder than

tonight's low 68. Scattered thunderstorms Friday, high 80, low 67. Thunderstorms Saturday, high 79. Overnight low 67. And some morning thunderstorms on Sunday.

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There's the 5150 with Dierks Bentley. 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The Dandelion Honey

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0: See some rain showers around. Those are expected to clear out. We'll see a high today of 82. Tonight's low 68. Tomorrow, scattered thunderstorms, high of 80. Overnight low 67. Some thunderstorms Saturday, high 79. Overnight low 67. And some morning thunderstorms heading our way on Sunday. We'll see a high Sunday of 83.

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Well, now that Taylor Swift's married, what is she doing? Well, she and Travis are spending time, a lot of time together, writing their wedding thank you notes and trying to figure out where they're going to live.

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What's the top thing people want to do on vacation? Well, believe it or not, it's going out to eat. Yeah, somewhere special to dine.

95.73 WSH Jenny Murray. Hey, don't forget tomorrow, our Bill Wise is going to be at the Save-A-Lot in Summersville, 11 to 1. And he'll have a chance for you to win a Save-A-Lot gift card. Who don't want that? I want that, but I'm not allowed to sign up. But you can.

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Congratulations to our big Summer of Adventure July winner, Nathan Woodrum from Mount Nebo. I know he's going to have some fun.

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0: 3WS, this is Lake Country. Hey, who's ready for bingo? I always love going to play bingo. Craigsville Fall Festival is having a bingo this Saturday. Doors open at 5. $20 for 20 games. They'll have special games, and they're going to have it at the Craigsville Fire Department.
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0: A partly cloudy afternoon today. We'll see a high of 82. Tonight's low 68. Some scattered thunderstorms tomorrow. Friday's high is close to 80. Overnight low 67. Some thunderstorms on Saturday. We'll see a high of 79. Overnight low is 67. And some morning thunderstorms coming our way on Sunday with a high of 82.

Lake Country 3WS. Hey, don't forget the Lighthouse Festival is this Saturday. We'll be there 10 to noon, so look us up. We might have a 3WS t-shirt for you.

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0: 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That's Ella. She has her own beer now. Yeah. Ella beer. That's not what it's called. I just made that up.
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0: 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Here's some good news. If you're a country artist, your song makes it to number one. 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And that was the news Morgan Wallen got last week with his song, Don't We. Who's got the number one country song this week? 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

Country WS, this is Lake Country. Hey, don't forget, this Friday is a Fayetteville First Friday, so go check out the festivities downtown Fayetteville, 5 to 8 this Friday night. Here's Luke Combs now, sleepless in a hotel room.

0: 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Time to get your ducks for the Duck Race fundraiser. 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And the race day is August the 14th at Camden on Gully. First place is $200. So you got to get in to win. 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
0: Partly cloudy for us this afternoon. We'll see a daytime high of 82. Tonight's low 68. Some scattered thunderstorms tomorrow. The high Friday is 80. Overnight low 67. Thunderstorms on the agenda Saturday. We'll see a high of 79 degrees. Overnight low around 67. And then Sunday, just some thunderstorms in the morning with a high of 83.

0: 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Shania opens up about who she wants to play her in a movie. 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

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Bottled water, sunscreen, popsicles for our local community. 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That's one place.

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1: Lake Country 3WS, who is ready for football? Well, Carrie Underwood will be performing the opening for Sunday Night Football NBC. This is her 14th season in a row. She says this year's version is inspired by rock star Fever Dreams.

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0: Lake Country 3WS, that's Keg in the Closet with Mr. Kenny Chesney. Now, back in my kegging days, I don't ever recall having one in the closet. Maybe out on the deck or in the bathtub. Those are the only two places I can remember. Hey, when you need to catch up on sports, news, talk, check out our Metro News TV app, which is, by the way, totally free. Yeah, that's my favorite four-letter word, F-R-E-E. 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

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There is a list out of terrible country songs by otherwise great artists. 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
0: California on this Thursday. We'll see a high of 82 today. Tonight's low is 68. Some scattered thunderstorms for us tomorrow. High of 80. Overnight low 67. Thunderstorm Saturday. High 79. Overnight low is 67. And some morning thunderstorms on Sunday. We'll see the high Sunday getting up to 83 degrees.

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Good afternoon, Melissa checking in, filling in for Mike Vincent. Hope you're having a great day today. Right now, we've got music from Riley Green, Lake Country, from the 3WS Go Mart Studio in Summersville in the Northside Plaza. 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

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Jason Aldean, Megan Maroney, Randy Hauser this hour. Right now, John Morgan on 95.7 3WS. 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

0: 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It's Lake Country. 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

Randy Houser on 95.7 3WS, sitting at the bottom of the 3 o'clock hour, rolling right through the hour, headed toward the 4. And if you get off work at 4 o'clock, not even a half an hour left. Hang tight, friend. You've got this. Right now, it's Morgan Wallen on Lake Country 3WS.

0: Morgan Wallen on Lake Country 3 WS. Tomorrow, come to the Summersville Lake Retreat and Lighthouse in Mount Nebo. Bill is going to be there from 11 to 1. Excuse me, 10 until noon. 10 until noon this Saturday at the Lighthouse. Bill's going to be broadcasting live. Food trucks, vendors, live music all day long. We've got a car show. And this is all hosted by the Veterans Freedom Museum. We also have kids games and raffles. And of course, Lighthouse tours. So come on out this Saturday to the Summersville Lake Retreat and Lighthouse in Mount Nebo.
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8: Here's the Metro News AccuWeather forecast. Tonight, expect an evening thunderstorm in some areas with mainly cloudy and humid conditions prevailing. The low will be 65 degrees. Tomorrow will bring intervals of clouds and sunshine along with a few showers and a thunderstorm, maintaining the humid feel with a high of 82. Tomorrow night, there's a chance of a thunderstorm in spots during the evening. Otherwise, it'll be partly cloudy and humid with a low of 66. Looking ahead to Saturday, anticipate mostly cloudy and humid weather with a few showers and a thunderstorm and a high of 81. For Metro News, I'm meteorologist Jason Caterina.

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There's Kane Brown bringing in the 4 o'clock hour on 95.7 3WS. My name is Melissa, and I'm filling in for Mike Vincent this week. And you know what? I might even be filling in for Bill Wise next week, just a couple days. Who knows? We'll see. Right now, it's Blake Shelton on 3WS Lake Country.

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95.73 WS Lake Country. That is Zach Top as we roll right through this 4 o'clock hour this Thursday afternoon. Hope this day has served you well. And we're almost to the weekend, my friend. One more day left. Right now, Dan and Shay on 95.73 WS Lake Country.

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0: There's Alabama on 95.73 WS. It's Lake Country. So I've got a really good friend of mine. His name is Joe Danger. And every Sunday, he has the Danger Zone from 8 to 10 o'clock right here on Lake Country 3WS. 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
6: Here's the Metro News AccuWeather forecast. Tonight, expect an evening thunderstorm in some areas with mainly cloudy and humid conditions prevailing. The low will be 65 degrees. Tomorrow will bring intervals of clouds and sunshine along with a few showers and a thunderstorm, maintaining the humid feel with a high of 82. Tomorrow night, there's a chance of a thunderstorm in spots during the evening. Otherwise, it'll be partly cloudy and humid with a low of 66. Looking ahead to Saturday, anticipate mostly cloudy and humid weather with a few showers and a thunderstorm and a high of 81. For Metro News, I'm meteorologist Jason Caterina.

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Headed toward the 5 o'clock hour, we'll get you on the ride home. This is Zach John King on 3 WS.

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Country, bringing in the 5 o'clock hour with some Luke Combs. My name is Melissa, sitting in for Mike Vincent this week. Thanks so much for having me, Summersville. Always a pleasure to be back in the area, and we're gonna keep it rolling right now. It's new music from Lainey Wilson and John Mayer. Can't say this is a duo I ever saw happening. 95.7 3WS Lake Country.

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Carry On, Kenny Chesney, 95.7 3WS Lake Country. Rolling right through this 5 o'clock hour. Hopefully you are on the ride home and making it home from a long day of work. You're free for the evening. And hey, if you got to work the evenings and that night shift, that graveyard shift, I understand. I feel your pain. I'm right there with you. We'll get through it together. Right now, Morgan Wallen on Lake Country 3WS.

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0: Travis Tritt, Lake Country 3WS. 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

That's Sugarland on Lake Country 3WS. Sitting at the bottom of the five. Hopefully you've made it home safe and sound this evening. We've got plenty of music on the way. Parker McCollum, Stella Lefty. Right now it's Megan Maroney on Lake Country 3WS.

0: 95.73 WS Lake Country. Hey, a big congratulations to Nathan Woodrum from Mount Nebo. He won the July prize, that extreme giveaway, getaway 4-4 from River Expeditions. 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And a big thank you to Kirkwood Winery and Isaiah Morgan Distillery in Summersville and River Expeditions for being a part of this big promotion and making it all happen. Thank you so much. 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
4: Here's the Metro News AccuWeather forecast. Tonight, expect an evening thunderstorm in some areas with mainly cloudy and humid conditions prevailing. The low will be 65 degrees. Tomorrow will bring intervals of clouds and sunshine along with a few showers and a thunderstorm, maintaining the humid feel with a high of 82. Tomorrow night, there's a chance of a thunderstorm in spots during the evening. Otherwise, it'll be partly cloudy and humid with a low of 66. Looking ahead to Saturday, anticipate mostly cloudy and humid weather with a few showers and a thunderstorm and a high of 81. For Metro News, I'm meteorologist Jason Caterina.

Parker McCollum on Lake Country 3WS. Headed toward the 6 o'clock hour, my final hour in the studio. Make sure you stay tuned. Right now, new music from Stella Lefty.

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That's Morgan Wallen bringing in the six on 95.73 WS. It's Lake Country. My name is Melissa, filling in for Mike Vincent this week. I'll be here through Saturday and then back again on Monday and Tuesday, filling in for Bill Wise. Coming up, Florida Georgia Line, Corey Kent, Hardy on the way. This is Luke Bryan on Lake Country.

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0: I'm wrong. Corey Kent, Co-Wetzel. Rocky Mountain Low. Lake Country on 3WS. Rolling right through this 6 o'clock hour. Tomorrow is Friday. That's something to be excited about, right? Especially if you've had a long week. 95.7 3WS Hardy.
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Jamie O'Neill sitting at the bottom of the sixth on Lake Country 3WS. My name is Melissa. Hope you're having a great night so far. Right now, new music from Lauren Elena and Chase Matthews. Super nice dude, by the way. I got to meet him a couple years ago. Puts on a great show. Lake Country on 3WS.

0: Kane Brown on Lake Country 3WS. 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
6: Here's the Metro News AccuWeather forecast. Tonight, expect an evening thunderstorm in some areas with mainly cloudy and humid conditions prevailing. The low will be 65 degrees. Tomorrow will bring intervals of clouds and sunshine along with a few showers and a thunderstorm, maintaining the humid feel with a high of 82. Tomorrow night, there's a chance of a thunderstorm in spots during the evening. Otherwise, it'll be partly cloudy and humid with a low of 66. Looking ahead to Saturday, anticipate mostly cloudy and humid weather with a few showers and a thunderstorm and a high of 81. For Metro News, I'm meteorologist Jason Caterina.
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4: 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It's Elena. And this week's host is repping the great state of Pennsylvania. Gabby Barrett's here.
5: 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And excited to be here with y'all sharing some great stories behind my music, including my latest hit, In On It, and more.
4: 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Jag me.

0: coming up this hour with Elena and Gabby Barrett.
1: When I was 18, 19, 20, it was COVID. It was the peak of COVID.
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0: It's Backstage Country. Gabby Barrett is your host this week. I'm so happy you're here. And we're getting to talk about new music, which is very exciting. Mm-hmm. But I also want to get a little nostalgic and take it back to your first hit, I hope. Yeah, I mean, it's a certified hit in so many ways. And I hearing you say that this is one of the first ones that you wrote in Nashville is actually crazy, too, because it is such a monster. But like for you, when can you take me back to that time in your life when you started getting in those rooms on Music Row and with these people and people that are established already?
1: Yeah.
0: And I mean, not like you weren't, you had just accomplished something huge, but what was it like getting in those rooms and like feeling comfortable? Were you instantly comfortable?
1: No, I mean, that was a new playing field for me. I really had never been in professional writing rooms.
0: Yeah.
1: And
0: intimidating, right?
1: Yeah, a bit. I had a publishing deal, and so I got put with some really cool, big writers, and it was a new world for me. I got to understand the layout a bit, and then just started to understand like what my strengths were in the room as well. There's different strengths. You typically have like a strong lyrical person. You have somebody that maybe is lyrical and producer who does music.
0: Mm-hmm.
1: And then you have somebody that might be more melody leaning. And my favorite personally is melody. And so that's something I got to discover about myself the more and more I stepped into those rooms. And it just helped sharpen me as a writer and, you know, learning the tools. How do you make a song?
0: And that part of that whole experience for a lot of writers is also like, you know, being a little bit older and then you go, let's say, to Demumbrian, Tin Roof after a Red Door or something like that. You were a teenager when you're starting this. Did you ever feel like left out that you couldn't really go and participate in those like kind of networking and bonding situations?
1: Like the bar stuff?
0: Yeah, because I feel like everybody ends up going like, is it time for Tin Roof or is it time for Red Door? Or is it, you know,
1: sure.
0: Let's mull this over more over there.
1: Not, I mean, you know what was crazy was like when I was 18, 19, 20, it was COVID. It was the peak of COVID.
0: Oh my gosh, like,
1: We were home. Like everybody was kind of home and not going to bars too much.
0: That worked out well for you then.
1: It did. It was great. It was great. It was so great. Because once I was like 21, 22, you know, things started to ease up. And so just was meeting with people. But yeah, I guess that worked to my advantage.
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2: Here's the Metro News AccuWeather forecast. Tonight, expect an evening thunderstorm in some areas with mainly cloudy and humid conditions prevailing. The low will be 65 degrees. Tomorrow will bring intervals of clouds and sunshine along with a few showers and a thunderstorm, maintaining the humid feel with a high of 82. Tomorrow night, there's a chance of a thunderstorm in spots during the evening. Otherwise, it'll be partly cloudy and humid with a low of 66. Looking ahead to Saturday, anticipate mostly cloudy and humid weather with a few showers and a thunderstorm and a high of 81. For Metro News, I'm meteorologist Jason Caterina.

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0: It's Backstage Country. I'm Elena. We got Gabby Barrett hosting this week. And a few months ago, the ACM Awards happened. And I was thinking about one of my favorite years, big year. I mean, it was, I think, the 50th, but where you hosted with Dolly Parton. And you're such a huge part of ACM history. And I kind of wanted to just take it back to that year because what a crazy experience to host an award show in an arena with. Or it was a stadium.
1: Yeah.
0: That was the stadium.
1: I think it was Allegiant.
0: Yeah, that was Allegiant with the icon that is Dolly Parton.
1: Mm-hmm.
0: Do you think about that often? Because that's got to feel like a fever dream.
1: It really does.
0: Yeah.
1: Honestly, it does. Life was moving very fast at that period of time as well. And so I never thought that I would be like hosting and talking. I always was like, I'm going to sing. I'm not going to do the talk thing. Yeah. But they had called and were like, Dolly, you know, is gonna do this. Will you do it? And I was like, I just couldn't imagine turning. Like,
0: how do you say no to Dolly?
1: No, yeah. I don't want to talk, but she could do it. No, absolutely. So I was like, yes. I remember meeting her. I met her, I think it was the day before. We were going over script stuff, and she was so tiny but mighty, like so tiny. I am embarrassed to this day of how like hard I hugged her because it was like too much. I just know it. I walk away and I'm like, I'm so insecure about the way that I hugged her.
0: Oh gosh, it haunts you.
1: She was like, yeah, it does. I have nightmares about it. But she was so sweet. She was like the sweetest woman, of course, and was so professional, so ready, like looked like a Barbie doll, like walked out. I was literally in like a cardigan and whatever leggings. And I was like,
0: she would never.
1: Yeah. And I got some facial done that day. And they, what is it? Like,
0: oh, like the peel or something?
1: Not the peel. It's like something that like burned my face. I don't know. But I remember it was like red. And we were like, don't put makeup on it because it might make it potentially worse. It was a nightmare.
0: This is how you met her?
1: Orange. Yeah, I know. Horrid. Horrid. See, nightmares. Nightmares are right
0: there. Yep.
1: But she was the best. And that night was so memorable. I performed.
0: Yeah.
1: I had like 5 outfit changes. Oh my gosh, it was crazy. I would run behind the tent. And they'd be like fixing my eye like to a different color or a different like thing.
0: Yeah.
1: And then I'd be changing and it was like 2.5 minutes. Like it was, and then you had to rush out to your spot. It was so wild, but it was the coolest thing ever to be able to experience something at that level, like the ACMs at Allegiant Stadium, where it was like, I think the capacity, I swear, was like 80,000.
0: Yeah.
1: Mm-hmm. It was unbelievable. It was like you were, and I performed, when I did my performance, it was like at the top.
0: Oh.

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